gentlemen, stand to your feet and welcome to the stage, my family, the Merles.

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0: tonight that they will lift their faith, God Almighty, Lord God, beyond measure. Help them to push, Lord, because there's victory ahead, victory lies in you. Faith, Lord, can move your hands tonight, God. So we thank you in believing and trusting in your word, God, because it would not return void unto you. So, Lord, we thank you tonight. Have your will, God, and have your way. Give them a testimony in the name of Jesus. Help them not to be weary in this time where they're struggling, but to stand still, knowing that there's a God who knows and a God who understands, and they're covered and they're blessed in the name of Jesus. Have your will and have your way right now, God, as I say thank you in Jesus' name. Hallelujah. Thank you, Jesus. Thank you, Jesus.
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0: When life seems hard, forever lifting my eyes to the hills. My help definitely comes from the Lord. I don't know who you are or where you are tonight. If you're in need of help, of course, well, you know where to turn. If you're pressed beyond measure, you can also press beyond your measure. Oh, hallelujah. And let the master and the king have his way tonight in the name of Jesus. Pastor Lynch, we have some prayer requests coming your way. Glory to God. Glory to God. Glory to God. Hallelujah. The first prayer request is from Evelyn Scott. Sister Evelyn says, please pray for Celia and Seymour for salvation and deliverance. Also, for Linval, who has a pain in his head. So I want you to pray for Celia, Seymour, and for Linval. I also want you to pray for George. He is in a palliative care right now. There's nothing the doctors say that can be done for him. But we serve a miracle-working God. I remember Evangelist Gregory at the start of the prayer meeting. She said, I need a miracle. And heaven has recorded this. And so we believe that tonight will be a night of miracles in the mighty name of Jesus. Evelyn also says, please pray for God to strengthen him. And so tonight, Pastor Lynch, I want you to go ahead and pray in the mighty name of Jesus Christ, our Lord, and soon coming King. Hallelujah. Go ahead, Pastor.
1: Everlasting Father, we thank you, Lord God, my Savior, that you are Lord. We thank you, Lord God, my Savior, Lord God, that our life is like an open book before thee. As you said in your words, before we call, you have already answered, and while we're yet speaking, you hear. Master of heaven, Lord God, my Savior, we beseech you this afternoon or tonight, Lord God, or this morning. God, my Savior, God, I pray, God, the Lord of hosts, that you said in your words that the eyes of the Lord is over the righteous, and your ears are always open unto our prayer. I pray, God, my Savior, for Celia, Lord God, my Savior, and Seymour, Lord God, my Savior, Lord God, everlasting Father, you said, it is not your will that any should perish, but all should come to repentance. Lord God, my Savior, you know them wherever they may be. Lord God, my Savior, Lord Jesus, you know them. Lord, my God, and I pray tonight, Lord God, that the Spirit of God, as the Bible says, no man cometh unto the Lord unless you draw them. I pray, God, as your word said, quit me, and then I will be able to call upon thee, Lord of hosts, Lord God, my Savior. May your son, may her spirit be quickened. Oh God, my Savior, remove the scales from the eyes, because the word of God said, the God of this world blinded the mind. Remove the scales from the eyes that they can see, the blockage from the ears that they can hear the voice of the Spirit. And I pray, God, that you will meet them, because it's not your desire that they should perish, but they should come to repentance. May the light of God begin to shine in the name of Jesus. Begin to shine, Lord God, my Savior. And I pray, God, that you will illuminate their mind, bring clarity to their mind, help them to understand that the Bible said, it's appointed unto man once to die, but after death comes the judgment. Help them to understand that one day their life door will close. And when their life door close, the decision that they make today will determine which door they enter, where they spend their eternity. Lord God, my Savior, oh God, remove, Lord God, everything in their mind that is clouding the word of God, and begin to illuminate their mind. Oh sovereign God, I pray, God, my Savior, oh Lord God, my Lord and my King, as this person, Lord God, lie there in palliative care, oh sovereign God, the doctors may have given a hope, But Lord God, my Savior, Lord God, there's nothing that you cannot do. God, Ezekiah was sick unto death, and he prayed, and time changed. You had 15 more years to his life. There is nothing that you're not able to do. I breathe the Zoe life of God upon every cells, every organs, every tissues, every systems, in the name of Jesus. I pray, God, as the word said in Jeremiah 30, verse 17, I will restore health unto thee, and you will heal thy wounds. I pray, God, for restoration, restoration, restoration to health, restoration to every cells, restoration to every organs, restoration to every tissues, restoration to every system. May the Zoe life of God breathe. You came to the grave of Lazarus. He was dead for 4 days, but you said, I am the resurrector, and you are the life. He that believe in you, though they were dead, yet shall they live again. Oh God, my Savior, the cells of this person and the organs and the system of this person may be dying, but you are the divine resurrector. The Bible said that you went on and you said, the hour is now. The hour is now, and the time will come when the dead shall hear the voice of the Lord and they shall live. I declare this morning, every cells and organs in his body that is dying, every systems and tissues that is dying, they will hear the word of the living God and they will live. You restore, restore health in the mighty name of Jesus. Oh, sovereign God, I pray. Oh, Evangelist Gregory, oh God, my Savior, oh God, Master God, my Savior, she said she need a miracle. You came to Jeremiah while he was there and he said, behold, I am the God of all flesh. Is there anything too hard for me to do? There is nothing that you cannot do. There is nothing, no problem that you're not able to solve. There's no situation that you're not able to enter. And I pray, God, let there be light to the situation in her life. Illuminate it, Lord God, my Savior God, and bring clarity. Oh, sovereign God, I pray, God, the divine restoration. You said, I will restore, and I pray, God, begin to restore, begin to rebuild, begin to, oh God, make a way when there seems to be no way, for you are faithful. You are faithful, God, and I declare and I decree, oh, sovereign God, your daughter will have a testimony. Her testimony is coming, because God, you will grant her the desires of her heart. And we thank you, Lord God, for what you've done and what you're about to do. In the mighty name of Jesus, we pray. Amen and amen and amen. In Jesus' name.
0: Name of Jesus. In the

0: And it's burning in my house, it's burning in studio tonight. In the mighty name of Jesus, once again, you're in High and Prayer right here on HGG Radio. Evangelist Gregory, I have a prayer request that I want to put your way. As a matter of fact, I have a testimony here that I want to share with the listeners tonight in the mighty name of Jesus. This is a God that we serve. Glory to God. Sister Daphne Thompson. Sister Daphne says, good night, Elder Muir and the prayer team. Thank you for praying. That's what she's saying here. Thank you for praying. Thank you for acknowledging what God has done for you. She said last week she asked for prayer for her right uncle, and she's feeling much better. To God be the glory. Great things he has done. We're giving God thanks tonight for what he has done and what he'll continue to do. So I want you to pray for Daphne Thompson tonight in the mighty name of Jesus Christ, our Lord and soon coming King. I also want you to take this request as well. This person says, good night. Please pray for me so I may secure a job for September in the UK. And this is coming from Janice, Sister Janice. So I want you to take those two requests, Evangelist Gregory, in the mighty name of Jesus. Evangelist Gregory, before you take that, I have a voice note. I'm not sure if you're able to hear it, but I'm going to try to play it. And if you're able to hear it, then we can take this one as well.
1: And my lovely prayer warrior group and myself, with myself, good night. And I hope the blessing of the Lord will continue to cover you. Here I'm just asking prayer because my son have lost, realized that he have not seen him. And Friday, he carry him out, Friday morning. And from Friday until now, he have not seen the group. And the group. So I'm asking for prayer that he will return. God bless you. Continue to keep works. As God continue to show forth his presence on this prayer line. In Jesus' name.
0: Amen and amen. So you go ahead and pray for that request as well, Evangelist Gregory.
2: So did she say her son is missing?
0: Her son's goat is missing.
2: Oh, goat.
0: That's right, that's right, that's right.
2: Jesus. All right. And that's I forgot her name.
3: Sister Benjamin?
2: Pray, that lady.
0: Yes, go ahead and pray.
2: Anyways,
0: I believe it's Sister Benjamin. The name's not there, but I believe it's Sister Benjamin. Just go ahead and pray. Yes. Evangelist, right, in the mighty name of Jesus.
2: Oh, what a friend. What a precious friend we have in Jesus. All our sins and our griefs to bear. What a privilege it is to carry everything to God in prayer. Thank you, Jesus. Hallelujah. Hallelujah. You said, Lord, we should always pray and not faint. Thank you, Lord. Thank you. Thank you. Thank you, Lord Jesus. Thank you for Sister Daphne's testimony, Lord. Thank you for touching her ankle. Thank you for giving her relief from the pain. Thank you, Jesus. Hallelujah. Your word tells us, Lord, in everything we must give you thanks. Lord, even if you did not heal that ankle, we just want to say thank you, even for, Lord Jesus, hearing our prayers.
0: Thank you, Lord.
2: Thank you, Almighty God. We bless you tonight and praise you, Jesus. Oh, Lord Jesus, thank you. Thank you so much, Father. My God, my heart is just, Lord, giving you thanks tonight, regardless of our situation. Lord Jesus, when hope is against hope, Lord God Almighty, you made promise to Abraham, oh Lord. Thank you. When we can feel your presence, when you're silent, you're there, Lord Jesus. When Job couldn't find you, looking forward and behind, to the left and to the right, you were there, Lord Jesus, and you're still here tonight because you have not changed, Almighty God. So we give you thanks. Thank you, Lord. Thank you, Lord. Thank you for healing the bodies of your children. Thank you for performing miracles in lives, Almighty God. Thank you tonight for those whom you have called home, taking them, Lord, from the turmoil and the distresses of life. Thank you, Jesus. Thank you for the provision you have made for us, Lord, and tonight I just want to say thank you. Thank you for the job for Sister Janice's, Lord God Almighty. Lord, I don't remember who it is, but somebody to secure a job in the UK. Thank you, Jesus, in advance, because it is already done. Father, I thank you tonight. Oh, for grace to trust thee more, Lord Jesus. Hallelujah, hallelujah, hallelujah. Our faith looks up to you tonight, Lord Jesus. You said, if we pray, if we believe, we should have whatever we say, Lord God. You said, whatever we ask in your name, you said you will do it, Father. The Bible said you are not a man to lie, nor the son of man that you should repent. Have I said my it God. And not do it? Jeez. My God in heaven, if you speak it, it is done, Lord Jesus. And so tonight, thank you for securing that job, Lord
0: Jesus. Thank you,
2: Jesus. We give you glory, we give you honor, and we give you praise, Lord, as you direct your steps to the right employer, Lord God Almighty. Thank you, Lord Jesus, as she presents her resume, Almighty God. Oh, Lord Jesus, let it be accepted. Let her be called for the interview. Almighty God in heaven, thank you, Jesus, for making the way, for opening the door, Lord Jesus. God. Guide her tonight, Lord. Sometimes what you're giving us, we don't want. But Lord, help her to accept even the raven that bring the bread, like the prophet, Almighty God. Oh, Jesus, thank you. Thank you, Lord. Oh, Jesus, even for Sister Benjamin's sons, Lord God, goat that is missing. Mm. Lord Jesus, the shepherd left 199 and went after one. Lord, I don't know how many goats this young man has, but Lord, you know one is missing, and it's important, Lord, that it be found. And so, Lord, wherever it is, Lord Jesus, if it is still alive, if it's not destroyed, Lord God, by other animals, or if somebody had not stolen it, if it had just missed the way, Lord Jesus, please, Lord, help him to find his goat. Mighty God in heaven, let it be returned in the name of Jesus. Lord, you even care for the animals. You said, look at the birds. They don't toil. Lord Jesus, oh God, I've seen squirrel in my backyard and I've thrown things out for them, Lord. They don't work. But you fed them, Lord Jesus. You care for them, Lord. So I'm asking you, Father God in heaven, Lord, wherever this goat is, Lord Jesus, maybe entangled in some thicket nearby, Almighty God, Lord Jesus, send Sister Benjamin's son in the right direction to find his goat, oh Lord, I pray, in the mighty name of Jesus. Let thy will be done, Lord. And let thy kingdom come, for thine is the kingdom, the power, and the glory. Mighty God, forever and ever, Lord. Prayer answering God, Jehovah Jireh, Jehovah Shammah, Jehovah Shalom, Jehovah Lord God, hallelujah, Jesus, hallelujah, Jehovah Rapha, El Shaddai, Elohim. Lords. We call on you tonight, Lord. Oh, God Almighty, response, Lord, in your respective position. God, hallelujah, as we make our petitions unto you, Lord. Respond, God, in your respective position as our provider and healer and defender, shield and buckler. Oh, God Almighty, hallelujah, hear our cry tonight, Lord. And respond accordingly, I pray, in Jesus' name. Thank you.
3: Amen.
0: In the mighty name of Jesus, glory to God. Hallelujah, hallelujah. In the mighty name of Jesus, we lift up his mighty name tonight and we exalt him. Thank you, Lord. Thank you, Jesus, that you are hearing the prayers. You have heard the prayers and you're answering because you're a prayer answering God. Thank you for your presence, O God Almighty. We thank you, Lord. Hallelujah, that you're still God over our affairs tonight in the name of Jesus. Hallelujah. Lady Sonia Irish, glory to God. Sister Rose Grant says, good night, my HEG family. Blessings to you all. I'm asking for a prayer for my family, for the Lord to open doors for us. That's coming from Sister Rose Grant. There's also a prayer request here, which is coming from Sister Evelyn one more time. Sister Evelyn says, please pray for Cadian. She has put in her waiver so she can stay a little longer in the States. So I want you to go ahead with those two requests and pray as you're led in Jesus' name. Amen.
3: Thank you, Jesus. Thank you, Lord. Father Jesus, what a friend we have in you tonight, all our sins and griefs to bear. What a privilege it is, Lord, to carry everything to you, Lord God. You are our burden bearer, heavy load sharer. And so, Lord, we petition you tonight, Lord God, and in behalf, Lord God, of your daughter, Lord Jesus, Sister Rose Grant family, I pray, God, that you will open doors even now, God. Whatever doors have been closed, Lord Jesus, that you will open new ones, Lord. And the ones that are shut, Lord Jesus, my God, you know for whatever reason. So, God, we pray tonight that, God, you will open up the heavens, Lord. You will provide their needs, Lord God. You know what their needs are, Jesus. And so, Lord, we place them before you, Lord God, that you will make a way, God, in every dark places, in every dark situation, Lord Jesus. I pray tonight, God, that they will lift their faith even now, God, even carry on, oh God, Katie and Lord Jesus, that are asking, Lord, for favor, for wavering her papers, Lord God, that she'll be able to stay a little longer, Lord God, in the United States, God. This is favor. And so, God, these your children are asking for favor tonight, God. And we know, God, that you will grant them, Lord, the desires of their heart, Lord God. Mighty God, their requests may be delayed, but God, one thing we know for sure, God, that they're not denied because of the God that we serve. So tonight, God, I pray for favor. I pray for open doors, Lord Jesus. I pray, God, that their needs will be met, Lord Jesus. Lord, before the night is out, God, before morning, Lord God, come, Lord Jesus. Come through for them, Lord God. Prove to the enemy, Lord God, that you can do it, Lord God. You said they can do all things through you, God, who give them strength. So I pray tonight, God, you will give them the strength and they will not become weary, Lord God, while they wait. Help them to be patient, Lord Jesus. Lord God, we thank you tonight, Jesus, that God, you're the only true and wise God, a God who liveth, a God who reigneth, a God who favoreth his children. Lord God, is there anything that is too hard for you tonight to do, God, for Sister Rose Grant, oh God, for Katie and tonight, God, you heard, Lord God, their request. Maybe, God, they have gone down in petition for, oh God, in tears, Lord Jesus. They may have wrapped themselves in sackcloth, God, and ashes, Lord Jesus, asking and seeking, God, knowing that that, God, you can do it. And that's why, Lord, they're seeking, and oh God, and they place their request before you tonight, Lord Jesus, because God, they know that you can. God, they know you will. They know, God, that you can do it, Lord God. They have seen, Lord God, where you have come through for others, Lord God, and they're believing by faith. So God, I pray tonight, Lord, that they will not give up, not give in, but continue to press, to push, Lord Jesus. Lord God, I pray, God, that they will stay under the mighty hand, the mighty, Lord God, your mighty wings tonight, Jesus. I pray, God, that you will declare your glory unto them, Lord. Shine forth, Lord God, in the dark places, Lord Jesus. Lord, I put them before you tonight, God, your blessing. Lord God, let them feel your presence when they want to give up, when they want to give in, Lord God. Help them, Lord, to hold on a little while longer, because God, you will come through for them, Jesus. God, you're the same God yesterday, today, God, and you're the same God that will be forever, Lord. You're the same God who provides. You're the same God that will conquer any plan of the enemy, Lord Jesus. So God, I pray tonight for open doors for these your children in the name of Jesus. God bless, oh God, Sister Rose, your grand family tonight, Jesus. Bless them in a special way, Jesus. Lord God, they're waiting patiently, Lord God. But it's a day that wait upon the Lord shall renew their strength. So tonight, God, I pray that their strength, Lord God, will not become weak, God, but they will stand stronger, Lord God, more bold, Lord God, have confidence, Jesus.

0: their inner peace, their inner mind, Lord Jesus.
1: Jesus.
0: And let them recognize, God, that they're not alone. That,
1: yes,
0: God,
1: Lord,
0: you're with them in the storm, in the eyes of the storm. God Almighty, Jesus, hallelujah. The storm may be boisterous, but God Almighty, I pray that they will lift their faith, God, because you will calm the wind, Lord Jesus. So, Lord, I thank you tonight. Bless
1: thank
0: your
1: you,
0: daughter.
1: Jesus.
0: Oh, God, I pray now, and I ask it done in Jesus' name.
1: In Jesus.
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3: 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The Holy Ghost in my house. I feel like
1: the Holy Ghost in my house.

0: It was 120 in the upper room and the Holy Ghost came. But the Bible lets us know that by one message after that, one word, one sermon, over 3,000 gave their lives to the Master. So tonight, we encourage you to give it all to Jesus, not only your prayers tonight, but your heart. Surrender to Him. You may be pressed, but press back with true surrender tonight in the name of Jesus. Pastor Lynch, we have some prayer requests right here waiting and ready for you. Firstly, I want you to pray for my family. I want you to lift us up in your prayer, my immediate household. I want you to lift us up in the name of Jesus. I also want you to pray for Sister, let me bring her up, Vivine. Sister Vivine says, good night, my AGG family. Blessings to you all of God's wonderful people. I'm asking for a prayer for my unsaved family members and friends, also for my children. Go ahead and pray. You're mute, Pastor Lynch.
1: Oh, sorry about that. Everlasting Father, you are the great I am that I am. You are the merciful and kind God. You are faithful. The Bible says, faithful is he that begins a good work and will complete it. Lord of hosts, Lord God, we thank you, Lord God, my Savior, Lord God, tonight for Pastor Muir and his family, Lord God, my Savior. We thank you. We thank you, Lord God, my Savior God, that you know the desires of their heart. God, and you promise in your word that you will grant them, God, my Savior, the desires of their heart in the name of Jesus. I pray, God, my Savior God, where doors needed to be opened or doors needed to be created, you will create one, for you are faithful. The Bible says, faithful is he that begins a good work and will come. Jesus. You said unto Jeremiah, behold, I am the God of all flesh. Is there anything too hard for me to do? Oh, sovereign God, my Savior, oh God, the Bible says, surely there is an end, and thine expectation will never be cut off. Father God, there is an end, oh God, my Savior, and their expectation will never be cut off. You will go before them. You will make every crooked place straight. Jesus. You will open doors. You will grant them favor with man and favor with thee. And I pray, God, just as you bless Job, Lot hears, you will bless dear Lot hears, Lord God, my Savior. Just as you open door, when there is none, you will create one. You made a way to the Red Sea, you made a way to the River Jordan. God, there is nothing that you cannot do. And the Bible says, the eyes of the Lord is over the righteous, and your ears are open unto their prayer. Grant them, Lord God, my Savior, the desires of their heart. And I pray, God, my Savior, for your daughter, Sister Vivine, Lord God, my Savior, she requested prayer for unsaved loved ones, unsaved family members, unsaved friends. Oh, sovereign God, my Lord and my King, I pray, God, as your daughter requested prayer, you will grant them, grant her the desires of her heart. I

0: Pray, God, for those that are unsaved, that she's familiar with, her family members, unsaved friends, unsaved loved ones. I pray, God, that, Lord God, you remove the scales from their eyes, everything that is preventing them from seeing or hearing the gospel of God, every powers of darkness that is blinded their mind that they cannot see, blinded their mind that they cannot understand, blinded their mind that they cannot discern the voice of the Spirit. I pray, God, my Savior. God, you remove it, and I pray, God, for revival. God, my Savior, revive her family, revive her friend. May the Spirit of God pour out, because you say in the last days you will pour your Spirit upon all flesh, pour your Spirit upon them in the name of Jesus, and Spirit, we will remember to give you the glory. In the mighty name of Jesus we pray, amen and amen and amen.
1: Amen and amen and amen. In the mighty name of Jesus we pray, Jesus. we pray. Pray to our King, knowing that He will answer. Evangelist Gregory, I want you to pray for those who have lost members of their family or friends, all those who are mourning tonight. The Bible says, our Master says, He'll give us beauty for ashes. Hallelujah. And of course, we're going to get that jar, that bottle of gladness for those who mourn. And so tonight we're believing God that in the midst of mourning, there will be some form of comfort according to the word of God. Amen. Evangelist Gregory, go ahead and pray in Jesus' name.
2: Father, again, we come before you tonight and we thank you. Lord, again, we thank you, we thank you, we thank you. Bible tells us, Lord Jesus, that it is appointed unto man once to die. And Lord Jesus, no matter how old, Lord, our family members, our friends may be, when they're gone, Lord, it leaves a gap, it leaves an emptiness, it leaves a sadness, Lord. Even you, God, were touched with grief and sadness, Almighty God. When you walked by the tomb where Lazarus was laid, the Bible told us, Lord Jesus, that you wept. But God, you gave comfort even in that time, because Lord Jesus, you said to Mary and you said to Martha, I am the resurrection and the life. He that believeth in me, though he were dead, yet shall he live. Lord Jesus, we're grateful tonight for our loved ones who are gone on, Lord, those who die in the Lord, those, Lord Jesus, whom, mighty God, you have called home. You said, precious is the death of the saints, Lord Jesus, in your sight. Almighty God, we have a hope that make it not a shame. Father God, we look forward to the resurrection. It's our hope, Lord Jesus, that we'll meet again our loved ones, that we'll see them face to face. The songwriter said, Lord God, hallelujah, Jesus, that he saw Jesus, he saw Peter, he saw Paul. Oh God, he saw his loved ones, Father. And so tonight we are thanking you, Lord, for the hope that we have in you, Lord. And we pray tonight for the families who are mourning. Blessed are they that mourn, for they shall be comforted, Lord. We pray for those who have lost a parent, brother, sister, friends, relatives, whoever, Lord, they have lost tonight. Even those in the Venezuela that have lost loved ones in that earthquake. Even those in Iran and Ukraine, oh God, Africa, Yemen, Lord God, and various parts of the world where there are war. Lord God Almighty, and death everywhere, Lord Jesus. We pray for those who have lost their loved ones through motor vehicle accident, Lord God, even shooting and stabbing, Lord Jesus. Even those who are in the hospital and died, Lord, we pray for those loved ones tonight. We pray for the families that are surrounding the bedside of an hospital, Lord God, tonight, watching their loved ones take their last breath. Mighty God in heaven, we bring them before you, Lord, as they grieve and they mourn tonight, especially those, Lord God, who are dying without a hope in the resurrection for eternal life. God, we pray for these family members, Lord, that you will bring comfort. Lord Jesus, that you will heal the pain and fill the void. Lord God Almighty, that they're feeling even now, Jesus. Oh God, I believe all of us on this line may have experienced the loss of a loved one, Lord God. Elder Muir, maybe a friend. It was just recently Elder Muir's friend had passed away, Lord Jesus. Sister Sonia, brother-in-law. Lord Jesus in heaven, oh God, we just went to the funeral of Bishop Solomon, a man of God. Lord Jesus, Pastor Lynch, no doubt, Lord of my God Almighty, been, Lord Jesus, facilitator for now because of a lack of a better word. Lord Jesus, over funerals, oh God Almighty, Bishop Smith, Pastor Clive, our pastor, and all the pastors who have, Lord Jesus, officiate in a funeral service, put a loved one in the ground. Lord, we give them to you tonight, Lord Jesus.
3: In the name of Jesus.
2: Oh, I remember 1 year Bishop Smith had so many funerals in Kingdom Life, Almighty God. Oh, blessed Jesus Christ. They have feelings too, Lord. They have to stand brave before the families, oh God, and give instructions, Lord Jesus, and Jesus. Preach. But they're mourning inside. They're grieving, God.
1: Echo Messiah.
2: Eloshata, Jesus. Heal them too, Lord. Heal them too, Lord. Encourage them too, Lord. Jesus, lover of our soul. Comfort our families, God. Comfort our parents. Comfort the mothers and the fathers who buried their children, who died by gunshots, Lord Jesus. Jesus. Motor vehicle accident, Lord. Wars. Parents who hold their little ones in their arms. Oh, God Almighty, in the name of Jesus. Father, remember them tonight as they cry before you, Lord, as they shed tears, Almighty God. Jesus. Please, Jesus, comfort them tonight, Lord, and heal the sorrow, the wound that they feel inside, the loss, the emptiness, Lord. I remember when my mom died and I came home, it was so empty that I asked you, what should I do now, Lord Jesus? They may ask you the same question because, Lord Jesus, things have changed. Those are gone. No one to bathe, no one to feed, no one to speak to. Sister Daphne had lost her husband maybe a year or so ago, Elder Muir family. Lord Jesus, comfort in the time of sorrow, Lord, I pray. As we look to you, let us not mourn like we don't have hope, because we do have hope, Lord Jesus. And we thank you tonight for the hope,
1: Jesus,
2: that does not make a shame. Thank you, Jesus. You're God and God alone. Hallelujah. Thank you, Father.
1: Thank you, Jesus.
3: Thank you, Jesus.
1: Thank you, Jesus.
3: Thank you, Jesus.
1: Lady Irish, we're at the end of our prayer meeting tonight. I want you to pray for Sister Eva and, just cover us as we go in Jesus' name. Thank you all for coming tonight on Higher in Prayer. The Lord bless and keep you. We continue to pray for you. We pray the strength of our God over you in the name of Jesus Christ, our Lord and soon coming King. God bless you all. Lady Irish, go ahead.
3: Father, we thank you tonight one more time, Lord. Lord thank God, we Jesus. Put Sister Eva before you in the Philippines, in the hospital, Lord. Lord, even now, Lord, as she lies in the bed of affliction, I pray, God, you will touch.
1: Jesus.
3: Lord God, I pray for complete healing right now, God. Hallelujah. Lord God, where it hurt the most, Lord Jesus. God, she will have to go to rehab, Lord, to learn to walk again. And so, God, I put her before you. I put every doctor, every nurse, God, those that will attend to her, God, let them recognize that she's a child of the King. But more so, God, tonight I pray in the name of Jesus that you will lay your hands upon her, God Almighty. God, you see where she's at. You see her spirit, Lord Jesus. But I pray tonight, Lord God, that she will not be cast down, that her spirit will be lifted up, Lord Jesus. God, I pray you continuous blessing. I pray continuous healing, Lord. Restore unto her, Lord God, anything, God, that the enemy want, Lord, to put in her mind. Remove it now, God, and give her the strength. I pray, God, that healing will be complete, that she'll be able, Lord God, to make it back here, Lord God, in Canada, Lord Jesus. Oh, God, in July, the end of July, as it had been planned. God, everything is in your hands. So we put Sister Eva before you. We put the caregivers, her family, Lord Jesus. Lord, we pray that you bless them, you keep them, Lord. Give her peace, Lord Jesus, inner peace in the name of Jesus. Father, we thank you. Tonight, God, I thank you for Pastor Lynch. I thank you for Sister Gregory, Elder Muir. Oh, God Almighty. Oh, God, I pray
1: thank
3: tonight
1: you, Jesus.
3: For Sister Millie. Remember her, Lord. Remember, God, I pray. Pray for Elder Myrie, oh God, Pastor Clive, and the entire AGG family tonight, higher in prayer. I put each and every one of us under the blood, our entire
1: Jesus.
3: Family, Lord, our sons and our daughters, our grandchildren, our
1: Jesus.
3: Nieces and our nephews, Lord Jesus.
1: In
3: Lord, provide
1: Jesus.
3: For those of us, Lord, that are lacking tonight, whether it be financially, spiritually, or emotionally, Lord, speak to our hearts and our inner being.
1: Thank you. Jesus.
3: Comfort, Lord. As Sister Gregory already prayed for the loss of loved ones, Lord, those that are grieving among us, strengthen, Lord. But I pray tonight, mighty God, that the way we came on this line, Lord, that's not the way we're leaving, Lord, but our spirit was lifted while we were praying for others, Lord, because we ourselves, Lord, need to be prayed up. We ourselves
1: Jesus.
3: Need a breakthrough. We ourselves, Lord God Almighty, oh God, need a miracle. And so, Lord, we commit ourselves before you in the name of Jesus. Remember Pastor Lynch, Lord God, you see what time of morning it is, and he's still up, God.
1: Yes,
3: he has
1: Jesus.
3: To go to work. Grant him strength, Lord.
1: Give
3: take
1: him the strength
3: through
1: need,
3: and
1: Jesus.
3: Throw in the name of Jesus. Lord, I thank you. I thank you, Lord, for what you're doing among us, Lord.
1: Thank you,
3: I
1: Jesus.
3: Thank you for the strength. I thank you, Lord, that we have not thrown it towel even many times, Lord, we want to, but God, you give us the strength, Lord God, to push beyond the measure, Lord God. We know, God, that you, oh God, will give us the strength, Lord God, and if we fail not, God, we will reap that which you have in store for us. So bless us tonight, cover us as we go, God, and if we shall come again, bless us as we shall log on, Lord God, another Monday night in the name of Jesus. Father, we thank you and we give you glory. We give you praise. Remember Elder Muir family,
1: Jesus.
3: Lord Jesus. Remember one more time, Lord, Pastor Lynch family, Sister Gregory family, Lord.
1: My
3: remember
1: God,
3: my children,
1: my God,
3: Lord.
1: My God.
3: Oh God, my entire family tonight.
1: Yes,
3: I put
1: Lord.
3: Them before you. Pastor Clive, Lord God,
1: my
3: as the convocation
1: God.
3: Is coming up next week, God,
1: Jesus.
3: I pray for them. I pray, God Almighty, that souls will be saved.
1: Jesus.
3: I pray, God Almighty, for infilling of the Holy Ghost. I pray, God Almighty, that you will anoint the speaker, that there will
1: yes,
3: be a rhema
1: Lord.
3: Word that will send from
1: Jesus.
3: You, God. Father, we pray your continuous blessings. Bless Pastor Lynch ministry and help him to expand, Lord, the
1: Jesus.
3: Word to the people, Lord God Almighty. Lord God, that is what is necessary in these last and closing days. Solid
1: Jesus.
3: Word, Lord Jesus. Father,
1: Jesus.
3: I thank you tonight. And I pray, God, that you will be done. Oh God, as we continue to serve, Lord Jesus. Hallelujah.
1: Amen.
3: We thank you tonight for grace
1: thank
3: and for
1: you,
3: your
1: Jesus.
3: Mercy as we continue to push beyond the measure. Give us the faith tonight, we pray, in Jesus' name.
1: In Jesus.
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don't want the power of this moment to pass you. I don't want the power of this moment to pass you. I know I talk a lot, but I got to tell you this. In Matthew chapter 9, Jesus was in his hometown. The Bible says that every time he went to meet one need, another need came to him. And we use phrases like, while he was still ministering to this person, or as he was talking to this person, there were so many people who needed him in that moment. And a man came up and said, Jesus, my daughter has died. His name was Jairus. And he came up and said, my daughter has died. So Jesus said, I will come and heal her. So Jesus is now on his way from one place to another place to meet someone else's need. When the Bible says that a woman who had an issue of blood for 12 years thought to herself, this is my moment. Nothing else had worked. And she didn't have enough time to talk to him because he was on his way somewhere else. So she just reached up and grabbed the hem of his garment. And when she touched him, he said, who touched me? But there were so many people around. The disciples said, Jesus, it could have been anybody. But then he said, no, because I felt virtue flow out of me. Somebody touched

0: 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Praise the Lord. Hallelujah. Hallelujah.
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2: 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There were some men working on a building, and there were some lambs playing on the ground. Well, one of the men lost their balance and fell. And they landed on the lamb. The lamb died, and the man lived. I don't know about you, but I'm so glad that Jesus caught my fall. Who'd ever thought

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1: Nehemiah 8 and 6, and Ezra blessed the Lord, the great God, and all the people answered, Amen, Amen. Lifting up their hands, they bowed their heads and worshiped the Lord with their faces to the ground. When we receive a word from the Lord, our answer should be, Amen. Let the church say, Amen.

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0: Radio.
1: Now, we do try to get in the request everywhere we go. And, you know, I was thinking, some people would say, well, I thought you guys were going to retire or slow down. Don't that sound boring? I said, no, I don't want to do that. So we just are traveling and singing more now than we have since we were real young folks. Since Howard was real young folks. I don't ever confess to being older. And everywhere we go, we get a request for what we're about to do right now. What am I about to do, John?
2: You know, she's not getting older. She's getting bolder.
1: Well, you know what? When you get a certain age, if people like it, great. If they don't, tough. Yeah, but this is something I was going to tell you the truth. This is something we always get requests for, and we try to do it all that we can. Howard's going to play the piano. Now, darling. Darling, just please play. Don't just goof off, play, darling. Hit as many of them straight on as you can. Okay.
3: Are you ready?

Zephaniah 3:17 says, "The Lord is in your midst. He's mighty to save, mighty to deliver. He will quiet you with his love, and he will rejoice over you with singing." God has a voice and he sings. Could you lift a hand or two? Say, "Lord, sing over me tonight. Speak to my heart. Holy Spirit, quiet us. Oh God."

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1: I want Troy and Nikita to come. They're gonna sing one of my favorite songs of all time. Thank you, Walter Hawkins and your sister Lynette Hawkins Stevens, for an incredible music ministry that has blessed the world.

glad to be in the house of the Lord tonight? I said, are you glad to be in the house of the Lord tonight? Come on and give the Lord a praise offering that he alone deserves. Praise the Lord. Amen. Do you love the word of God? Say amen. And then help me to recognize the Lord by recognizing his word. Will you say this after me now? I will bless the Lord at all times. His praise shall continually be in my mouth. Oh, magnify the Lord with me. And let us exalt his name together.

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1: 27. Use acacia wood to build an altar 7.5 feet square and 4.5 feet high, and make each of the four top corners stick up like the horn of a bull.
2: Then cover the whole altar with bronze, including the four horns. All the equipment for the altar must also be made of bronze: the pans for the hot ashes, the shovels, the sprinkling bowls, the meat forks, and the fire pans. Midway up the altar, build a ledge around it, and cover the bottom half of the altar with a decorative bronze grating. Then attach a bronze ring beneath the ledge at the four corners of the altar. Cover two acacia wood poles with bronze and put them through the rings for carrying the altar. Construct the altar in the shape of an open box, just as you were shown on the mountain.
1: Surround the sacred tent with a courtyard 150 feet long on the south and north, and 75 feet wide on the east and west.
2: Use 20 bronze posts on bronze stands for the south and north, and 10 for the west. Then hang a curtain of fine linen on the posts along each of these three sides by using silver hooks and rods. Place three bronze posts on each side of the entrance at the east, and hang a curtain 7.5 yards wide on each set of posts. Use four more of these posts for the entranceway. Then hang on them an embroidered curtain of fine linen 10 yards long and woven with blue, purple, and red wool. The curtains that surround the courtyard must be 2.5 yards high and are to be hung from the bronze posts with silver hooks and rods. The rest of the equipment for the sacred tent must be made of bronze, including the pegs for the tent and for the curtain surrounding the courtyard.
1: Command the people of Israel to supply you with the purest olive oil.
2: Do this so the lamp will keep burning in front of the curtain that separates the holy place from the most holy place, where the sacred chest is kept. Aaron and his sons are responsible for keeping the lamp burning every night in the sacred tent. The Israelites must always obey this command.

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0: when I'm reminded of these words.
1: I will leave you never. Just the truth.

Hey, this is Laura Story. My new song, You Cannot Be Stopped, reminds us that even though things in our life can feel insurmountable, and the burdens we carry are often too much for us to bear, there is one who is more than capable and more than able, one who can do more than what we can ask or even imagine. And though our challenges are great, our God is greater. He truly can.

0: win.
1: Uh-huh.
0: I've been trying to do it on my own.
1: Yes, Lord.
0: But right now I gotta surrender. You know what's best.
1: Say it like you mean it.
0: It's not easy waiting on you. It's not easy believing that you got this together. But without faith,

Psalms 5:7 says. But as for me, I will come into your house in the multitude of your mercy. In fear of you, I will worship toward your holy temple.

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There am I in the midst. Now, how many know that Jesus is here? If you believe it, shout amen. The Bible also says in Matthew 18:19, that if any two of you shall agree on earth as touching any one thing, it shall be done of them of my Father. The word says that one of you, come here, Gail, one of you can put 1,000 to flight. One of us. Just one. But see, two of us. Two of us can put 10,000 to flight.

are those who have learned to acclaim you, who walk in the light of your presence. Dear friends, today we want to encourage you, and we want to let you know that God's presence is here for you. He's right in the room with you, right in the car with you, wherever you are, He's with you. He says in His word, my presence will go with you, and I will give you rest. My friend, let us encourage you one more time. His presence is here to heal you.

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Look into Psalms 91. But I said, Lord, I know Psalms 91. 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And he said, no, look into it one more time. 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

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He said, but with me, I want to be the person who can stay with you and for the rest of your life. 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So I need you to stay with me.

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Hallelujah, hallelujah, hallelujah, hallelujah. Just the beginning. This is just the beginning. Yeah. Talented musicians.

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1: Now you know this mentality. You know this mentality. How many of you know anything about living in a small town? You know that in a small town, everybody knows everybody's. So you get it, right? You know that. Everybody knows everybody. You know who their mother is. You know who their father is. You know how many children they got, how many times they've been married, if they've been married, if they haven't been. You know that. That's just how it is. When you get up in the morning, you go to the grocery store, you kind of catch the news that went on over the weekend. Anything you didn't catch, you meet somebody else, and you know that mentality. So now you know Jesus was not in the big city. So when he was walking the dusty streets of these little towns, they didn't know who in the world he was. Now they know that he was doing all. Can't you just hear them in the little groups going, who is he? You know, Bartimaeus can see. You know, he was blind. Do you know who that is? Mm-mm, honey, I don't know him. Oh, you know, I went to a service last night. Everybody got hungry. The man fed 5,000 people and some more with 2 fishes and 5 loaves of bread. Who is he? Honey, I don't know him. Do you know him? No, babe, but you know, I saw him other night. Him and his boys were on a boat, and there was a man out in the water, and the man was walking on the water. He said, come on, come to me. Well, who is it? You know who he is? I don't know him. He's a stranger to me. He's not from around these parts. So we're going to tell you a little bit about the stranger.

0: 24. 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
1: Come up to me on this mountain. Bring along Aaron, as well as his two sons, Nadab and Abihu, and 70 of Israel's leaders. They must worship me at a distance, but you are to come near. Don't let anyone else come up.
0: Moses gave the Lord's instructions to the people, and they promised,
2: We will do everything the Lord has commanded.
0: Then Moses wrote down what the Lord had said. The next morning, Moses got up early. He built an altar at the foot of the mountain and set up a large stone for each of the 12 tribes of Israel. He also sent some young men to burn offerings and to sacrifice bulls as special offerings to the Lord. Moses put half of the blood from the animals into bowls and sprinkled the rest on the altar. Then he read aloud the Lord's commands and promises,